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1: B 306
0: in front of Bremix. 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I mean, a gray Chevy Bolt. 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
1: Copy.

0: 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Right. Call 214, is the vehicle stuck in the middle of the road at Hellbrook and Kinsman? Should be a vehicle with reverse lights on.
1: Okay.

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2: No.
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0: 10-4.

0: 29 or 28, 30. 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
1: Okay.
2: 2000
1: to 138. 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Call 216 is a domestic dispute on Mulberry.
2: Got it.
0: 20 or 28. Call 215. It's a traffic crash. 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Two car. 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
1: 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The vehicle here is UTL. I'll be checking here.
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2: I'm passing Rendell Wood and I still don't see anything. You can take the other streets.
1: 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I'm checking. Or I came in and checking circle on that south now.
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0: 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Mary Yoder's, 14743 North State Avenue. 14743 North State Avenue. Alarm zone, dining room, smoke, zone 11. 2800 clear, 2018.
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0: 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Alarm's been reset. 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

0: 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Washington and Haskins, and that was Henry Edward David 7369, HED 7369, so the Black Avalanche.
1: Copy.

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1: So, Black Sugar Avalanche.
0: Got it. Thank you.

0: 710, 2800. Thanks for the backup. I'm going to be clear, charges issued. My MDP is offline. I will close it out as soon as I get better reception.
1: Copy.

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0: Hey, Graham, can you clear, please?

0: 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The female that was brought in here by 211, she has a right to come in and pick her up. Do you guys still have all her property up there?
1: Which is at Interstate Towing.
0: Property is with the vehicle at Interstate?
1: No firm, she left it all in there.
0: Okay.

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0: 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It's going to be a white Honda. 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
0: Tanner Davidson out of Madison's 1998 Honda, two-door, expired 527-26. I just got a click. Did you copy?
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0: 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It's a blue Hyundai, one occupant.
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0: 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Attention Chester rescue, you're needed for a fall. 8717 Mayfield Road. 8717 Mayfield Road for a 92-year-old male that fell from a standing position. He does have a cut to his lip and nose. 2800 clear, 2113.
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1: 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I'm in ground for Case and Thornhill.
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1: 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Are they still there?
0: The dispatcher that's taking the call is still obtaining further.

0: 2800 Baby Drunitz, we have a red SUV going westbound and eastbound lanes on 422. Anyone who can respond?
1: Well, copy. 45 Sam, you know where they're at right now?
0: Getting more information from phone calls now.

0: Well, they said westbound and eastbound lane, correct?
1: Westbound and eastbound lane, correct.
0: You know if they're east of 306 or west?

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0: 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You got to go off of U Drive.
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0: 214, 2900 traffic stop. We'll be pulling into Burlington Oval off of South Street. King Mike John, 4533. It's going to be a silver Toyota, unknown occupants.
1: 10-4.

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0: Call 238 is a vehicle all over the road going southbound on Madison right now, coming up on Rock Creek from Madison. It's a white Chrysler 300.
1: All right, Pat. Do you have a current location now?
0: Currently at Rock Creek in Madison.
1: I copy. I'm at the square. Can you advise if they turn

0: 2841, 2900.
1: 2841.
0: Just past that white Chrysler at Madison and Rock Creek. I'm not sure which way it went from here, though.
1: 10-4. Are you putting yourself on the call, or do you want me to put you on it?
0: Sure, you can put me on it. I'm checking.
1: Okay.
0: I believe either went west or eastbound. I'm not sure, though. I'm checking westbound now. That's 710, 2800.
2: 710.
3: If they continued straight, I'm not going to be able to catch up to them if you want to pass it on. I'll check the area just in case.
2: They turned westbound on Rock Creek.
1: I think they went westbound on Rock Creek.
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0: Had two calls reference traffic offense at Drug Mart. There's gonna be a silver Lexus that's now in the parking lot, lying in the vehicle.
1: Tavor.

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1: Caller's
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1: 2800
0: RP.
1: 137.
0: John David Robert, 5730. John David Robert, 5730. Can you advise, please?

0: 137, plate comes back to a 2016 silver Lexus out of Chesterland, expires in November of 2026, comes back to 88-year-old Silvana Brentar, again out of Chesterland, status is valid and clear.
1: Hi, Gabby, thank you.

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1: I'll be on 87, just east of 44 with Ohio registration. King Union Adam 2807, KUA 2807. The dark colored Jeep. Oh, no, not

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2: 10-4, is the operator of the RO?

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1: Affirm.
0: Okay, suspended. With reinstatement fee required, so the driving privileges are no good.

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0: Can you have Rescue come out to check on this female, please?
1: Copy.

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0: Copy that.
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2: 528 south of Thompson Square, King Sam Henry 5662. King Sam Henry 5662. It's a white Chevy Impala. Looks like one occupant.
1: 10-4.
0: All right, so according to the comments, looks like she lives in Aurora and she left. Can you see if Aurora has an address for her and possibly go check and do a welfare check?
3: Copy.

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0: Yeah, 2863.
1: Okay, are you putting yourself out there or do you need me to put him out there or put you out there with him?
0: I can put myself out.
1: 10-4.

0: 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He's now talking very confused. 2800 clear, 2227.
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0: 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Attention, Montville, you are needed for a crash. 15290 Rock Creek Road. 15290 Rock Creek Road. It's going to be for a crash. Rollover, 2800 clear to 2228.

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2: Did he say what he wanted?
5: Yes, he said he wants to file charges now. He wants retribution, is what he said.
2: Okay.

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You are needed 15290 Rock Creek Road. 15290 Rock Creek Road for a rollover crash. 2800 clear 2232.

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0: I'm on 166. Do they need another unit to head over towards that crash?
1: Stand by.
0: Hey, 407, 8424.
2: Good.
0: We got in the description.
2: Are you not? I'm pulling off seat now.
0: Okay, I'm going to start touring the area if you can get one for me.
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0: 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We'll keep you updated.
1: 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Go ahead.
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1: Go ahead.
0: The employees aren't sure what type of vehicle it is, but it's some type of white Ford SUV with a stuffed animal suction cup on top of it.
1: Okay. What's her description?

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1: Got it.
0: 23, 24 years old.

0: driveway right behind the car.
1: Okay. Anybody try calling her yet? See where she's at? Let 24 do that. Copy.
2: Can you try calling her place if she didn't pick up?

0: Bainbridge unit, did you check your state returns on your MDT?
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0: Bainbridge unit, did you check your MDTs? I had heard of your state returns for leaves, isn't there?

0: Bainbridge units, I think I found the vehicle also. I just added that to the state returns as well.
1: Copy.

0: 138.
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0: 2000, 2038, 2862, check up.
1: Got it.
2: I'm in front of the house. That car's not here.
1: I copy. I believe she moved in with her mother, and I'm trying to get the address now. That's not the one that's in Gomez.
2: Okay.

0: 24 to 45.
1: Go ahead.
0: Do you guys have Orchard Avenue as the street listed?
1: Yeah, that's the house I was sitting right in front of on Orchard.
0: Okay, you said there should be some type of trailer and truck in the driveway.
1: There's like 6 cars in the driveway.
0: Okay, that's the one. That's her mother's house that she's residing.
1: You said that is her mother's house?
0: That's her.
1: Okay. Yeah, that car's not in there. The white SUV.

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I don't know if we can make contact with the mother, or send Aurora to make contact with her mother.

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1: Go ahead.
0: You down here still?
1: Firm. Find Walmart.
0: All right. I just came back to Speedway. 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Make contact with the family.

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0: Are you able to ping this phone?
1: Sure, is it the one in the call comments?
0: Affirm.
1: Do you happen to know which provider it is? If not, I can figure it out.
0: Negative.
1: Okay.

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1: Got it.
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0: Mother's advising it's going to be Verizon for the carrier.
1: Copy on the phone, sir.
2: Go ahead.
1: Just confirming, you received tones, right?
2: Yes.
1: I copy. I believe Munson responded to your tones.
3: Can you respond over to the AP office at Walmart? They've got some case files that are completed that they need to drop off or have picked up, rather.
4: Okay.

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1: 137.
0: Philip has passport pending on Mulberry. I believe you were there earlier for domestic.

0: 137, 138.
1: Go ahead.
0: 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Do you need me or are you good?
1: Yeah, we're all set. I just gave her a property.
0: 10-4.

0: Roger, 84-24. I started the ping, last hit 1910 in Solon, and it is currently off.
1: I copy.
2: 84-45-2800.
0: Go ahead.
2: Can you contact Kent PD and let them know that she's most likely en route somewhere in Kent? We're trying to figure out where her friend in Kent lives. But give them the description of the vehicle.
0: Copy.
2: She lives in College Towers, which is an apartment complex. College Towers, that's where she possibly is heading.
0: Copy.

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1: Okay.

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1: Got
0: it. Call 257. Correction, 250. There's a residential alarm on Rock Haven.
1: I got it.

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0: 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Rescue is needed at Chardon Woods of Journey, 12340 Bass Lake Road, room E. Edward 12, backside of the building for a 78-year-old male with a UTI. 20 Hunt Claire, 2326.
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0: 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There's an info report. 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

0: Prime 203. Are you on your post? Hi, Gabby. There's a subject in your lobby wanting to drop off items pertaining to a report.
1: 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Thank you.

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0: 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Eastern Delaware OSP. We'll be open here in the next 5 minutes.

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0: 528 at Mosley, King X-ray Union, 1272, King X-ray Union, 1272. So, black Chevy appears to be too occupant.
1: Okay.
0: I copy it. I believe it's the same one we just went to.
1: I copy.

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0: I'll be on Camp Y detail till 0800. No checkups needed. Oh, two.
2: What?
0: FYI, we just cleared Hillcrest.
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0: Did you check Taco Bell, see if she's going back there?
1: I'm still here. Flock shows that she drove past here about 20 minutes ago. She's heading to Solon right now. And she just made contact with one of the employees and then turned her phone back off.
0: Copy.

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0: Copy, the caller wants to speak with you as well.
1: Okay, over the phone, or does he want me to go to his house?
0: You can go to his house. We're going to put the address in there.
1: Copy.

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0: 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He is breathing. 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

0: Clinton Chester for rescue. 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
0: Cleveland checked on that female. She's okay. 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
1: Okay.

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0: Call 26. There's a fender bender with a possible injury. The other party is unstable on his feet. Unknown if it's related to the crash or not.

Attention Chardon Fire and Rescue. You're needed in front of Geauga Theater, 101 Water Street, for a two-car crash. One driver unstable on his feet. 2000 clear, 5-3.

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0: 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I don't have connection on my computer.
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8422. 2900 traffic stop. Lakes Edge Trail, Flintlock Ridge. I was John George Henry 980. John George Henry 980. It's a black GMC SUV. Looks like one.

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1: 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Break.
0: Go ahead. Is that a good 15?
1: Negative. It's going to be interstate pickup only out of Michigan.
0: Oh. Okay, that's clear.
1: Good try, though.

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0: 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That's 17362 Tall Tree Trail out Henry William Lincoln 7863. Henry William Lincoln 7863. It's a gray Subaru. That should be able to take two occupants.
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0: 8124, 2800, traffic stop. King Edward Ocean 9003. King Edward Ocean 9003. Blue Honda. One occupant. Caves and north of 87.
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0: 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Attention, Chardon rescue. Rescue is needed. 59 Loring, 59 Loring, Aquila Village, 86-year-old female, foul, possible broken shoulder. 2800 clear 934.
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1: Okay, for that first caller, you want to...
0: Attention, Chardon Rescue, this is a double hit for rescue needed, 138 Center Street, 138 Center Street, 77-year-old female, severe abdominal pain, 2800 clear, 935.
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1: 22 is on the way back to the station from the fuel depot. 51 will be heading to Loring Drive. And once we get the second squad, we'll be going to Center Street. 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
2: 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The cat's up in

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1: Okay. It's not on file. 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
0: 306 and Dines, Henry Zebra Adam 9395. Henry Zebra Adam 9395 on a gray Chevy Traverse. Looks like one occupant.
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0: The Aquila, right in front of Aquila Village, King Frank Victor 3289, is locked in a blue Mazda.
1: Okay.

0: or 25, 2,000 trucks. 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
0: One into the Wrestling Cemetery. King George Lincoln, 1080. King George Lincoln, 1080. It's on a red Honda.
1: Which cemetery are you at, Eva?
0: Wrestling.
1: Okay.
0: You can also use Bainbridge and 306.
1: Thank you.

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1: Can you show us en route to the hospital?
0: Copy.

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0: 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I need your assistance here. 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That's clear. I'll probably need both of you. We're going to have to push a car out of the way. Copy.
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0: Call number 84, disorderly, for the Cleveland Clinic on Mayfield Road, two females, waiting a report.
1: Copy, right. 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They're heading over to give you a hand, too.
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0: 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Go ahead. They're not here any longer, yeah, so you can slow down.
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0: 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I don't have that information.
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0: Okay, thanks.

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0: 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It's just a crash notification. 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
0: Does he need a squad or just a welfare check?
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0: I'll be in service. 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

0: 936-2800. Okay, I just spoke to the complainant in reference. It's called Holbrook. Can you start the squad that way? They said they believe it's a medical emergency. It's going to be on the Old Ironside Trail at the Overlook.
1: Copy.

0: 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Attention, Bainbridge Rescue. Park rangers are out with a male at Holbrook Hollows at the Old Ironside Trail at the Overlook having a medical issue. 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

0: 31 and 52 is in route. CAD is updated.
1: 3152, be advised, Rangers are not on scene yet. They spoke with the caller, and the caller thinks that it's a medical issue.
0: 52 copies. Do we know, is he somewhere on the trail, or is he, like, parking lot area?
1: He is on the trail at the overlook. When the caller called me, she said he was sitting in the sun, but he did wave to her. I asked if it was a medical issue. She said she felt that he might be weak. He never said a word to her.
0: 52 copies. Thank you.

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0: 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We have no CAD. Could you please attach it to the call?
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0: Ascension Chardon Fire Department, respond to Clarendon Road by East King. We have the numbers as 125 Clarendon Road for a tree that is blocking both lanes. 2800 clear 1305.
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0: If you contact our service department, it's going to need some saws. It's a large tree.
1: Okay. FD was en route as well.
0: I copy, maybe they can cut it.
1: Okay, just let me know.

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2: The FD thinks they can open up one lane, but service is going to have to come clean up the rest. 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
2: I'll give them a call.
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0: 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We're trying to locate where he's at. 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
0: 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He's fine. You guys can be in service. 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
1: 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They did locate him, and he is fine. They're clearing.
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0: 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It's a Black Ford Explorer. Looks like one of them.
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0: Central Middlefield for rescue. Central Middlefield rescue. Rescue is needed. 15336 Snack Circle. 15336 Snack Circle. Female fell off of her scooter. 2800 clear 1442. John Victor X-ray 6523. Coming back on a stolen vehicle. Southbound Old State. Pearl.
1: All right. 44 by Women's Safe.
0: Okay.
1: What's that plate again?
0: John Victor X-ray 6523.

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1: Go ahead.
0: 87 at Ryder with George Adam Sam 7211. It's a blue Kia, unknown number of documents.
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0: 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I'm going to just go ahead and put a ticket in for CI to tighten them up. 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
0: John Victor X-ray 6523. Within a Pioneer.
1: I copy that. Vehicle in question is showing stolen through East Cleveland Police Department as of 6:11 at 26. I'll get on the line with them and confirm.

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1: I got

0: 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Tom Edwards, 339462.
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0: John Hilaire, John, age 37 of Cleveland. He's showing suspended with an ID card only and has a 15 out of OHP Worcester.

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0: That's correct.
1: She check okay?
0: Affirmative.
1: Alright. 20, 47, 200.

0: for Ethan. Just if I got the hit confirmation back and they did confirm that vehicle is stolen, I'll get all of them and put them in touch with you.
1: Okay, I still got to clear up this stolen vehicle issue.
0: Right, that was the one that was confirmed. I have not heard on the warrant yet.

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0: Union, Union, 397068.
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0: 47. 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Looks like a temporary permit is valid. Driver's license, no one's.
1: All right.
0: And also, I'm going to IMU the number to East Cleveland. The OIC should be available in the next 5 minutes.

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0: 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It's going to be a white Kia Sportage in the vacuum lane.

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1: What?
0: Tiara Maxine Cooper, 33, Cleveland. Valid ID card only, no odds.
1: All right, I have a DS for you.
0: Go ahead.
1: 268-84-6203.
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0: Shanika Stevens, 41 of Cleveland. Valid ID card only no once.
1: Okay. Can you send me that number, too?

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1: Go for 47.
0: Just FYI, the 15 is also good through OHP Worcester, and they will extradite.
1: Copy.
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1: Right, I'll handle that when I clear this call.
0: Perfect.

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1: WQAR 550, the Chardon Fire Department Rescue Squad is needed. 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
0: Right out front, no seals.
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1: 20, 47.
0: Did OSB say what they want to do?
1: The warrant is good. They will extradite, but it's going to be Wayne County, so it looks like they'll have to do the rule for us.
0: Okay.
1: I'll confirm they want him back. Are you able to take him back to the jail until they can pick up?

0: 47.
1: Go ahead.
0: State Patrol says they will extradite once they got that Rule 4, depending on whether East Cleveland is going to have charges ahead of them.
1: Okay, we cleared everything off of East Cleveland. So right now all we're dealing with is the tow and the guy with the warrant.
0: Okay. If you want to take him back to the jail, we can coordinate then from there with State Patrol.
1: Okay.

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1: 61.
0: Tom Victor, 421615.
1: I got it.

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0: Can you have Cleveland go to 1575 East Boulevard, that's Cleveland PD, not East Cleveland, and try to contact that the registered owner and let him know that the car's going to be at Interstate?
1: I got you.
0: East Cleveland didn't have a phone number for the victim, so I can't call him.
1: Okay.

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1: Already been done.

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0: All right, copy. I'm still gathering info, but it sounds like they're physically fighting.

0: 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Briar Cliff Assisted Living. Room 240 for a 93-year-old female not feeling well with a hypoxic issue. 2000 clear. Middlefield Rescue 1552.
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0: 8422, 20 on the traffic stop.
1: 8422.
0: Westbound 422 at mile marker 22 over 6 with Florida RP 05 boy, young John Nora, 05 boy, young John Nora. It's a red Hyundai SUV. We'll take two occupants.
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0: All right, copy. Thank you.

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1: 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It's valid. Colleen Nemec, 16022 Messenger, 66 valid ones. And both those parties checked okay.
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1: 15.
0: We have a 911 static on the line pending on Munn Road.
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0: Can you divert to 10749 Bartholomew? 10749 Bartholomew. I had a 911 hang up call on callback. Someone picked up. It sounds like some type of altercation going on.
1: Nah, I copy.
0: Fifty-three.
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1: We out with that vehicle at Cardinal High School.
0: Copy. This is a traffic stop.
1: Negative. Just checking on.
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1: Good.
0: We're going to have two pending, a fireworks complaint on Jackson Drive and a citizen assist on Idlewood. FYI, the Idlewood is marked as a two-car response.
1: I copy. If you can sign 53 to the Jackson Drive, and then 41, we'll do the Idlewood.
0: I copy.

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2: 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I can check that.
0: 24, be advised, we're getting other calls as well.
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0: 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Is there any further on the car?
1: Negative.
2: 124 to 134. I just spoke with a couple people. They said it was a older yellow convertible car.
0: Did they say it was northbound or southbound?
2: They didn't know what make or model.
0: I copy. I'm going to go up to Mulberry and come in from the north on East Hill.
2: They said he was just going up and down East Hill. He never went on Oak Hill. I'll be over here checking.

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0: Being serviced Shangri-La for detail.
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0: I have a welfare check at Mineral Lake Park. Break.
1: Good.
0: It came in as a fall detection alert mapping in the parking lot on Grove east of Lake Avenue north side. Lots of commotion in the background. No answer on the phone call back.
1: I copy. 816. We'll take it.
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0: 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It's my honor.
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0: I'll be in service with 138 and 125. You can take the day, though.
1: Copy.

0: Munson or rescue? WQR 550 to the Munson Fire Department. Rescue squad is needed at the Basil Place for a female who has passed out while at the event center there. 2000 clear. Munson Fires, 1806.
1: No, thank you. I'm clear.
2: Cammy.
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0: 13271 Bass Lake. That's my bad.
3: That's okay. We know where Basil Place is. Thanks.

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0: Affirmative, I'm speaking to the elderly lady now.
1: Copy, just go ahead and get her information for involvement.
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0: 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What's the last four?
1: 9002.
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1: Had a flockhead. The vehicle is Lawrence. Looks like out of North Olmsted. It's eastbound 422 from Great Lakes Parkway.
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0: 206, 2100, traffic stop. Industrial Parkway is going to be RP out of Pennsylvania. Lincoln, Lincoln, Fred, 7751. Again, it's going to be out of Pennsylvania. Lincoln, Lincoln, Fred, 7751. It's going to be a gray Hyundai Tucson. It could be occupied one time.
1: I copy.

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1: 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I have an injured deer on East Bell Meadow that needs dispatch.
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0: 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If you want to start towards Country Lane, we're going to be sending a squad for a female that had a bicycle crash. Caller advising she's hurt pretty badly.
1: I copy.
0: Complaining of a chest injury.
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2: 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What happened?
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0: Not copy. Also, FY, you got two pending.

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1: 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I detailed the EOUV. No checkups needed.
0: Captain.

0: for 24, 2000. Go ahead. I'll be providing a courtesy ride to the snail party from his Seoul residence, starting mileage 60082.
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0: 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I have a suspicious on Tear Creek, male in an orange shirt, was lunging himself in front of cars.
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1: A low hanging wire on Brightwood Drive near Chestnut. 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
1: 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This was called in by a deputy responding on a separate call.
0: Okay, we'll go check it out.

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0: 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Did you see my instant message?
1: Tougher. I'm responding now.

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1: Go ahead.
0: 149 L is a traffic offense. You're nearby and it's a golf cart. 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
1: Okay, yeah, I'll check.

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1: Go ahead.
0: Is parking for the G's event allowed at the middle school?
1: Yes, it's completely packed here.

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1: Go ahead.
0: I'm sorry, the old elementary school.
1: Jordan, there might still be parking over there.
0: Copy.

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1: AC-152.
0: I copy.
1: Go ahead.
0: We're also taking one at Taborville for an altercation. Female trying to run over another female with her car.
1: Hey, copy. I'll be en route to that one then.
0: Hey, copy.

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1: 806, what?
0: Had a female calling on 911 to advise she's in your lobby to drop off food.
1: Copy.

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1: 63.
0: Can you call the, actually, disregard, I found her.
1: I copy.

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0: 322 in Buckeye. It's going to be a white Cadillac, dealer plate, 394-8832.
2: Okay. 2041.
0: Got an open door.
2: I copy.

0: 28, 41, 20, there.
1: 41.
0: I get other units clear this, it's a very large factory.
1: I copy.
2: For the alarm.
1: Offering, can you back him up?
2: Okay.